0: 10 East at Williams, Louisiana, 523. Bravo, bravo, bravo. 523 BBB. It's going to be a white Nissan Rogue.
1: Oh.
0: Towards Rudolph.
1: Oh, pardon me.
0: 1798.

0: Street de nuevo.
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0: Stop, yes, 61 at Ridgewood, 928 Juliet, Juliet Echo, 928 JJD is going to be on a gray Kia Sportage.

0: 9, yeah, Texas plate, X-ray Tango 9209. Coming back to 2019 Lexus, white in color, registered to Karen Gail Brantley. It's showing pending sticker issuance, plate valid while registration is processed.
1: Important to confirm that X-ray Tango 9209. Well, stand by. I'm going to get a VIN for you.
0: Cool.

0: Yeah, Van ending in 2113 is coming back out of Texas for a 2021 BMW M44 black in color. License plate should be Golf India Bravo India Lima Lima GIVILL with an expiration of 4/2026.
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Gemini, 1065 at Copperhead Road. Four six is gonna be a white Chevy pickup versus a motorcycle. Unknown injuries relocated to the shoulder. The driver of the pickup fled on foot in the wood line. White male, possibly Hispanic, white shirt, blue jeans, nothing further.

0: 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It's a black caravan driving reckless, speeding. I almost struck multiple vehicles. 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

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That's 247-88406 for Calvin Brantley.

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0: doing something about the East Bank unit for 6199 Earhart, Clearview, and Josh Durando, Steven, Struck to Serve. I almost struck my foot.
1: V55, General. We handle by GPS, though.

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0: Simple.

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2: 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Got the light out for energy detail?

USW eastbound, North of Stump, Mississippi tag 101825. 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
1: 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Well, thank you.

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1: 44.
0: Receiving multiple calls, vehicle stopped on top of the bridge in traffic, trying to watch the fireworks.
1: 10-4, you can show me an area.
2: Sure. L-49, mile post 58.
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2: Paul is in a white Honda Civic with Mississippi tags. He said the 99 vehicle pulling away from him in a small gray truck with Texas tags.

Atoll West Nam, Outpost 53, Columbia with Texas, Tango, Charlie Delta, 7715, TCD 7715, Tacoma, Gray.

Eastbound at 265, come get Blue Chrysler minivan. It's 628 Papa Romeo Yankee 499. Call about driving into oncoming traffic. Forget that, guys.

US 90 eastbound over Manhattan, Louisiana 32. Correction, 232 Foxtrot Golf Foxtrot. Head 232 Foxtrot Golf Foxtrot. Coming out white Honda HRV.

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0: Hotel Clear Covington Unit for a signal 20, Highway 22 at River Rock Drive, Madisonville.
1: 49.
0: 49 is a black Civic and a red Trailblazer. Still on the shoulder.

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I'm going to red to a girl.

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It's going to be a gray Kia Forte, Louisiana 348, Juliet November Victor, 348, Juliet November Victor.

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0: Louisiana.
1: We're at the Paris line, Livingston, Tangy, I-12 westbound, assisting on Livingston, 20 on the Livingston side.
0: A 263 is a white GMC Acadia, Louisiana 28129 Juliet Tango Whiskey 129 JTW. Riding in the middle of lanes, I'm on 10 miles per vehicle.

0: 44 is at home.
1: 44.
0: Charlie South, 90 being eastbound. Be out with Maryland temporary tag, Tango 2743632. It's going to be a gray Toyota Sienna.
1: So what's that car?
0: 90 D eastbound in Manhattan.
1: Yeah.

But it sounds Louisiana 602 Golf Victor Victor 602 Golf Victor Victor. 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
1: 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Ending mileage 300. Good night, ma'am.
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0: no. Going to travel south, tonight be eastbound at General DeGaulle or Terry Parkway. Be out with Louisiana 672 Juliet Foxtrot Alpha. It's going to be on a silver Mercedes Charlie Lima Kilo.
1: Silver. Yeah.

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It's going to be a white Jeep SUV, tailgating and passing in no passing zone.

0: That works at 3-1.
1: Well, no, I'm going to be at Birmingham Mystic. I'm in pursuit of a gray Challenger. Speed 80, going out Mystic.
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0: There's a little no stop sign at Carol Sue. 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
1: Yeah, 44.

0: Florida 44. If you could find a place to terminate it safely, please do.
1: Devil, we'll work on that.
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1: Coming up to general to call. CBR. 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Continuing northbound.

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1: What's the cross?
0: By the Taco Bell.

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1: 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Then ended in 4026. Coming back to a 2018 Black Dodge Challenger. 29, positive 29 out of cover, tank camera.
0: $49. Show me en route to Berman and Holmes to get the information for those other two vehicles that were hit.

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1: 2-4.
0: Front right axle is completely disconnected. Whole front end's totaled. 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
1: Come on.

0: 44, you have a script of those vehicles that roamed at home?
1: One was a white sedan, huh? The other one's like a black SUV, like a Yukon or a bigger vehicle.
2: Split the cars at the end, sir.
1: And she ran. It's gonna be southbound into the businesses. Lost contact. Notify NOPD. She's gonna be barefoot if she hasn't got picked up already.
0: B49 Nola, can you start with EMS, Berman, and Holmes? We're going to be in the AK Autoplex parking lot. Driver complained of shoulder pain.

B55 準備です。We're going to be on a holiday.

0: Next up for Louisiana, 622, Golf Tango November, 622 GTN. It's going to be a white Honda Civic. It's going to have to be a flatbed.
1: Yeah, well.
0: We're not going to be advised. It's just a single vehicle that got hit.

0: Bravo 44 to desk. Just be advised, sir. My unit has damage to the front right side and the headlight.
1: Yeah, well, is it drivable?
0: 10-4. It's not hanging or anything like that. It's just a little bit of damage to the headlight and the front right.
1: 19 when you clear, I get your pull unit.
0: 10-4.
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0: Cool.

0: not NOLA. Green Acres has that vehicle.
1: Yeah.
0: V49, V10. You don't need me for anything on scene?

Echo, Mike, Oscar, November. Last name is going to be Stars. Sierra Tango Alpha, Romeo Kilo Sierra. Date of birth is going to be 1/26/2007. I'm going to black round.

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It's gonna be on a white Nissan Frontier.

49, the victim is going to be a great Nissan Versa. She relocated to the Target parking lot. The suspect is a motorcycle driver.

55. US 90 westbound, coming out to Manhattan on the lower level service road. It's going to be Louisiana 854, Hotel Echo X-ray. That's 854, Hotel Echo X-ray. I'm in a white BMW 228i.

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0: Same Chevy Corvette, white in color, with expiration of 10/20/27. Insurance confirmed with progress.
1: Well, where does that come back to?

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1: Okay.
0: Gumby, Louisiana, 304, Juliet, Tango, Victor, 304, JTV. I'm dealing with Silver, Nissan, Ultima.
1: Sure.

0: 55.
1: US 90 westbound. You go with that, Southern Avenue D. It's going to be Louisiana November 694662. That's November 694662. It's going to be on a blue Nissan Kicks.

0: 49 over.
1: Yes, ma'am. There'll be no injuries. Can you also change the location I-10 westbound at 228?

USW West, O'Reilly 45, Juliet, Louisiana 915, Juliet Echo Kilo, that's 915, Juliet Echo Kilo, it's going to be on Silver, Mitsubishi Outlander.

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1: Exactement.
0: Doing. Out with Kansas State, 8044 Alpha Mike Delta, 8044 AMD. It's gonna be on YG.

LA 10, LA 5. Correction, LA 45. It's going to be Louisiana 633 Golf Kilo Charlie. That's 633 Golf Kilo Charlie.

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0: 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It's going to be on a black Nissan Sentra.
1: Sure.

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I'm in Louisiana. Juliet Alpha Charlie 280, Juliet Alpha Charlie.

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What's up, Derek Terry? 832 Foxtrot Zulu Echo 832 LCE from V1 Black Mercedes.

0: Park.
1: I'll be Cherry Parkway and US 90B, eastbound low level service road behind IHOP, Louisiana 260, Juliet X-Ray India, 260, Juliet X-Ray India. It's going to be on a black Nissan Sentra.
2: Majority reasonable.

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0: probably gotta give it 29.
1: Me too, there is no. Turn west on the power with a white Jeep. Louisiana Yankee 459-422. Yankee 459-422.

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1: 55.
0: The US 90 westbound, but on a lower level. That's 304 Hotel Charlie Romeo. Coming out white, Infinity. QX50 maybe? Q50?

I seen in US 51, those 20 lightnings on those ones. 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
1: Restart the original. Some westbound just past veterans with a black Camaro. It's going to be Delta Papa 2159, Delta Papa 2159. I'm not sure what state it's out of, though.

0: né?
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Four 100825 54. 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

John is coming back to a gray two-door Chevy. Registered to Arion Jones for the expiration of

for your Alvin Scott subject. It's going to be 8730949, 8730949. 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
1: wrong.
0: In Manhattan and Apache. Louisiana, temp tag 210-85-281. That's 210-85-281. It's going to be an alter tag, but it's displayed on the right vehicle. It's going to be a silver Infiniti D35.
1: Silver.
2: B49. And Ridge Lake Drive, Louisiana, Yankee, Juliet, Lima, 116, YJL, 116. It's a black Lexus RX.

0: 你可以。I'm cool for it, but since you want one, I got one.
1: 10-4 in a row.

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1: Yes, ma'am. Show me out with JPSL, Veterans in Division, Code 4.

The vehicle last seen Ellen Tucson at Burgard Avenue in New Orleans, repeating Ellen Tucson at Burgard Avenue in New Orleans for a 2019 Copper Kia Sportage, Louisiana 28 of 788 Foxtrot Bravo Bravo, 788 Foxtrot Bravo Bravo, driven by Patrick and Ray. It's going to be a 72-year-old black female. It's going to be a silver alert issued for the last ping location was a 206 hours repeating. There's a Copper Kia Sportage 788 Foxtrot Bravo Bravo in the area of Ellen Tucson and Burgard Avenue. Nothing further.

0: we're going for the original.
1: He's going to do.
0: I'm out with 49. I don't know if he gave you the play yet, but it's Louisiana 636, Juliet Lima Alpha, 636, Juliet Lima Alpha. So I'll tell you what, Echo, silver and color. That's that four. He's going to be 10-15-98.
1: 15
0: times. 23 down.
2: Yes.
0: That's 79 for reserve. It's going to be on a Toyota Echo Silver and Color, Louisiana 636, Julia Lima Alpha 636, Julia Lima Alpha. Wine, spirit, and beer. 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You can make a division.

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Upper East 951. Juliet Echo Alpha 951 JEA is going to be on a black Chevy Blazer. 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
1: 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It'd be nice.

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U.S. Not here liquid. 24, B-44. You're 21.

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1: 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Got a vehicle overturned also.
0: 10-4, I'm about to lead through, man. You want me to hit over that, though?
1: Negative, because hold on the east bank, because nobody's clear on the east bank at this time.
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0: I mean, 44 direct, 24 clearing from that. 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
1: 10-4, take the Destrahan, feed this up around to the expressway. 24, we put you on it because you were advised you were en route to it.
0: 10-4, you're right.

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1: 10-4, you guys are tracking it.
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0: Alpha Sierra 533 FAS on a white Kia Forte.

think it's Freshway. We had our license plate 548 Juliet November 548 JNN. It's gonna be Black GMC Acadia.

original. Open RJS can be 10-5 in one of the drivers from this crash and the vehicles down at the lower level into one of the parking lots off of Manhattan. You can advise JP to open the roadway back up.

0: And be advised, JP still has the lanes blocked 90 feet west of Main Head.
1: Well, I'll call it and advise him that it's open early.

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1: Original. Put me en route to UMC to follow up one of the drivers that's crashed.

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1: I think westbound, just past causeway with 897 Foxtrot Uniform Golf, 897 FUG on a gray GMC, you coming?

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1: 96.
0: Yes, ma'am. We're going to have the entrance ramp going eastbound at the Manhattan and West Bank Expressway block for a vehicle that has a dead battery. Can you sort of map snatch truck this route, this way?

0: So when you're coming to me, going eastbound, pass up at the Manhattan exit, and you can just back down at the Lafayette exit, like the Lafayette on ramp.
1: I do.
0: A unit up here and block that ramp so nobody else try to come up.
1: 10-4, can you hit unlock?

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0: If you, when you come in eastbound, you can just get off on Manhattan and then hop right back up. You'll see us sitting down at the bottom right there at Manhattan and West Bank Expressway.
1: I see your lower level now.
0: Oh, my unit is on the lower level. He's still stuck on the ramp, but I was able to get all the vehicles off, all the additional vehicles off the ramp, so you can just come up this way instead of having to back down.
1: So,

0: 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B-20 will be primary.
1: Okay.
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0: I'll
1: micro 4
0: and give
1: another
0: answer. So, 10-3 could be a cold
1: 4. 49, I'm passing, Westman, Boulevard.

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1: 49, I'm about to pull up on him.
0: 12
1: out of code. Can I get a drink later, maybe?

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0: Subject ID is going to be 130-50-132. That's 130-50-132. On Martin Baca Solorzano. Can you also see if you can find out the driver's license for him?

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1: 320.
0: A white male, no shirt, wearing a backpack, sitting down in the middle of a bridge.
1: No.
2: 14, I just came over westbound, it's not that direction.
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0: 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I'll be bringing him to US 90 at Cherry Parkway, beginning miles 336.

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1: I thought it was going to be out at the Planet Fitness on 90 and something.
0: Okay.

0: Yeah, started reading all.
1: Yeah, sorry.
0: Could you copy a DL and tell me what it was suspended for? One one three three four nine six zero. 1-1-3-3-4-9-6-0.

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2: B9 is same traffic as 81.

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1: Bravo 81, Regina, Lowerton, 97 East Jet. Correction, West Jet.
0: 10-4, B81, D16, go ahead.
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0: 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The lightning's on center.
1: Nope.

10 westbound at Bountiful. We'll be out with a green Toyota Camry, Louisiana 538, Kilo Charlie Golf 538, KCG.

Addison eastbound at Clearview. Texas Police. X-ray Sierra Lima 7893. XSL 7893. The Tan Tacoma.

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1: Uncle Watson here, out here with the traffic.
0: 10-4, 10-64. 266, that was your traffic.
2: I-10 eastbound at Causeway, Louisiana Fleet, 521 Gulf Sierra Zulu, 521 GSZ, State Silver CX5.
0: Hello.

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1: The I-10 westbound just before Loyola, Louisiana plate Zulu 765930. Z 765930 on a black Silverado.
0: Oh.

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1: V66.
0: I-10 eastbound at Causeway. Louisiana Fleet 995, Juliet, India, Charlie. 995, JIC. They blew Tucson.

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0: then westbound just before Veterans.
1: Louisiana plate 868 Echo Alpha Uniform 868 EAU. Flight stand.
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1: Oh, well.
0: Therefore, it's already a bus.

0: ايوه
1: Route from Westchester Medical Center to JP 61 is Pentagon.
0: oh.

on all cylinders, Toddler, blocking entering at Clearview, quarter tag, Bravo 4, Bravo, Papa, Yankee Golf, Bravo 4, Bravo, Papa, Yankee Golf.

Station for available westbound unit for a vehicle bar, CCC eastbound, officers took off running. Lane with the hood up, smoking the car, advised that the two occupants of the vehicle left to run in under the direction travel.

0: You know, the railway's over there on the right shoulder.
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0: on Sunday for St. John, St. Charles here for 99, I-55 northbound at the 1 for a Burgundy Nissan SUV swerving.
1: 47 for

P90 also the lights at the goal in the West Bacon Expressway or at, I'm sorry, MacArthur.

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0: Harvey Tunnel Tire Care. They continued westbound in the tunnel and exited at the tire care.
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the 20 regionals. Manhattan, all the lights for both huge intersections are out.

0: Travel East West Bank unit for 720 West Bank westbound at Bear Terrace.
1: B20,
0: see a white Honda Accord, the hydroplane, and hit the median. No injuries in the east of the exit on the upper level.

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1: Route 2, 2 realm, what does he tell?

Like when V20 map hasn't made it on Steam yet, but the color graphic SOS is mapping east of the overpass, but west of the exit ramp.

0: 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By or someone involved in the crash?
1: It was called in by the driver of the vehicle.
0: Can you call them back and see? Hold on, I think this might be them in the Exxon gas station parking lot. I'll keep you updated.

0: 10-4. I thought this may be him at the gas station, but this isn't him either. We checked upper level. We checked lower level all the way from Barataria to Terry. Just let me know if you get an update.
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69 oldu. Map to 90B eastbound, just past the CCC building. Looks like they have a 18 in the left lane. I was in the right lane, couldn't get to it.

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1: B-77.
0: 10-8 as a two-man unit. I'll be primary.
2: B-55, region over.
3: 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I'll be 10-8.
1: Good evening.

0: the available West Bank. Can you think for a single 20 West Bank and then have Westbound lower level?
1: D20.
0: D20 is going to be a maroon truck and a silver truck with debris and equipment in the roadway. No injuries.

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It's gonna be a red pickup truck.

D55, your victim is over Honda Civic. You're located at the discount zone at La Palco and Ames. Your suspect is black SUV, route number 837, Foxtrot, Foxtrot, Alpha. Last name going down to Ames.

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1: 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I'm gonna be 10-7. Have a good night.
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3184.99, I'm Tanika Veterans. I'm your wife, Tesla Sedan, Florida 20 of Romeo Romeo Tango 358, driving recklessly. Carlos was getting off the veterans. The 99 vehicle continued eastbound. No caller.

0: 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Ready en route to West Jeff, about to go clearance.
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1: We roger that 20 on the CCC. Can you let Matt know that it's on a downstroke? 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